passion of the groove. Generation on the move. Join in on the disco tribe.

0: Ab kommendem Montag kommen Pendler im Süden von Mallorca morgens bald besser mit dem Bus zur Arbeit. 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
1: She work it girl, she work the bull, she break it down, she take it low, she's fine as hell, she's about the dough, doing a thing right on the floor, and money, money she making, look at the way she's shaking, make you wanna touch her, wanna taste her, have you lusting for her, she's about the dough, doing a thing right on the floor. And money, money she making. Look at the way she's shaking. Make you wanna touch her, wanna taste.

changed. 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I heard you moved to Austin, got an apartment and settled down. And every once in a while, I start texting, write a pair.

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1: Give it to me. Give it to me. Give it to me. 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Give it to me. 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